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1: 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Here's a gun and here's a blade. 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

0: Patrick Goldenchild, 93 CFBC. Good morning and happy holiday Monday to you. My name is Lexi. I'll be keeping you company for the morning time. I hope you're having a good day so far. We've got Jade Eagleson, Kenny Chesney, and more coming up.
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0: 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It is almost 8 o'clock. We are moving things along just fine today on this holiday Monday that I hope is going well for you. We've got Morgan Wallen and Ernest Cowgirls up next.
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0: Welcome to the Glory Boys. If I go missing, 93 CFBC. Good morning. It is just after 8 o'clock on a holiday Monday. My name is Lexi. I am the one who is going to keep you company through this holiday Monday. We are going to go back into the music shortly. We're going to be hearing a little bit from Brett Kissel, Carter Faith, and more.
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How did I get so

0: 3 CFBC. That was Jade Eagleson, Lucky, coming out of a nice little set of tunes for you on this holiday Monday. We're going to go right back into them shortly after we take a look at the weather. That's coming up next.
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0: Our forecast is calling for showers or drizzle today. We'll see a risk of a thundershower this afternoon with a high 20 and a humidex of 27. Showers end before morning, then cloudy with a risk of a thundershower this evening, a low 17. Tomorrow, we'll see sunshine and a high of 24.
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0: on 93 CFBC. Lexi here with you, hanging out for a little bit longer. And we have so many incredible events that are coming up over the next little bit to really just get us in that summer mode, because it is August where you're in the middle of summer. One of those events is the Premier Trailers annual open bike night. So that comes up on August 13th. This is on 174 Palmer Brook Road in Quispamsis. It goes from 5:30 to 8. 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

0: Brody on 93 CFBC, and that wraps up my time with you for today. I am hitting the road and heading home, but I will be back tomorrow bright and early at 6 a.m. back to normal tomorrow, much to our dismay with the long weekend is coming to an end, but it's not coming to an end just yet, just kind of for me here with you. I'll be back tomorrow. Enjoy the rest of your holiday Monday.
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1: Our forecast is calling for showers or drizzle today. We'll see a risk of a thunder shower this afternoon with a high 20 and a humidex of 27. Showers end before morning, then cloudy with a risk of a thunder shower this evening, a low 17. Tomorrow we'll see sunshine and a high of 24.
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1: Our forecast is calling for showers or drizzle today. We'll see a risk of a thundershower this afternoon with a high 20 and a humidex of 27. Showers end before morning, then cloudy with a risk of a thundershower this evening, a low 17. Tomorrow, we'll see sunshine and a high of 24.
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2: Our forecast is calling for showers or drizzle today. We'll see a risk of a thundershower this afternoon with a high 20 and a humidex of 27. Showers end before morning, then cloudy with a risk of a thundershower this evening, a low 17. Tomorrow we'll see sunshine and a high of 24.
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3: Our forecast is calling for showers or drizzle today. We'll see a risk of a thundershower this afternoon with a high 20 and a humidex of 27. Showers end before morning, then cloudy with a risk of a thundershower this evening, a low 17. Tomorrow we'll see sunshine and a high of 24.
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3: Our forecast is calling for showers or drizzle today. We'll see a risk of a thunder shower this afternoon with a high 20 and a humidex of 27. Showers end before morning, then cloudy with a risk of a thunder shower this evening, a low 17. Tomorrow we'll see sunshine and a high of 24.
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1: It seems that Dwight Yoakam, right from the time that he was a little fella with holes in his jeans, he was a big fan and admirer of Buck Owens. 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

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Oh, and we all wondered if she would. 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
3: 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From the west side of the Berlin Wall at the Brandenburg Gate, I'm Tom Brokaw. The Brandenburg Gate, of course, is in East Berlin, and the sound that you hear and what you're seeing tonight, not hammers and sickles, but hammers and chisels as young people take down this wall bit by bit.
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3: You're no fool. 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
1: 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And the New York Daily News says Jane Fonda, Lily Tomlin, and Dolly Parton make a terrific team. 9 to 5 from 20th Century Fox, rated PG. 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

0: 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On January 24th, Apple Computer will introduce Macintosh,
1: 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Nightmare on Elm Street. 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Ghostbusters. 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
6: A team of American and French scientists reports that the wreck of the Titanic has been found.
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8: Well, today, Coke announced a new real thing, a change in its formula. And as Mike Jensen reports, Pepsi said baloney.
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0: number 6.
1: Well, I guess it was back in 63 when eating my cooking got the better of me, so I asked this little girl I was going with to be my wife. Well, she said she would, so I said I do. But I'd have said I wouldn't if I'd have just knew how saying I do was gonna screw up all of my life. Well, the first few years weren't all that bad. I'll never forget the good times we had, cause I'm reminded every month when I send her the child support. Well, it wasn't too long till the lust all died, and I'll admit I wasn't too surprised the day I come home and found my suitcase sitting out on the porch. Well, I tried to get in, she changed the lock. Then I found this note taped on the mailbox that said, "Goodbye, Turkey, my attorney will be in touch." So I decided right then and there I was gonna do what's right, give her fair share. But brother,

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Why, they give her the color television set, then they give her the house, the kids, and both of the car. See? Well, then they start talking about child support, alimony, and the cost of the court. Didn't take me long to figure out how far in the toilet I was. I'm telling you, they have

0: 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You get it, Judge? I'm gonna be just. That's not funny, huh?
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Woo! And we like it that way. Hell yeah! I'll turn it up! 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